0: Ràdio Net.
1: Ritme a l'estiu.
2: One ticket, please. Long and mercy, everybody's here. Hey, what's going on, man? Yeah, she's at home.

0: actually done this time and we're not talking anymore.
1: Like, are you sure?
0: Yes, I know I always say that.

Oh, babe, make yourself a sail, float into the ocean to nowhere. Yeah, I see you looking, looking for a sign, praying for a beacon